0: UK Houston Club 64. 1264. Do you guys have any additional information as to where the patient is?
1: Negative. It was a notification from an Apple Watch, and when we try to call it back, we're getting a message that the phone is not accepting calls. It appeared to plot in the 300 block of Kipling Lane between 308 Kipling and 217 Greenwood Lane.

It's on scene. Traffic green extended at 2032.

3. The caller advised that there was an outsized fire, not threatening anything, unknown what's burning. Guys, the size burning is about 100 feet around. Advised that the fire was very high, then it went down, and thinks that the subjects are putting something on the fire to make it go back up high again.

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1: Yes, sir.
0: Hey, that left side headlight is out again. You'll probably have to fiddle with it when you get back to the station.
1: Perfect.
2: Yeah. Joe, you on 3?
1: Yes, sir.
2: It's a short, pop the hood, shake the wire, and you can text me. Let me know what happens.
1: Shove, I'll hit it with a hammer.
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Cross Streets New Stateside Drive. Up 1. Timeout 2338.

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Medic 6, ladder 74, your response to a 9-year-old female, not conscious but breathing. The patient's unresponsive, has a history of seizures. Clearly a combination of meds she takes. Also has a low heart rate. 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There is a home health nurse on scene. Advise O2 stats are normal, but her heart rate is in the 40s. It's currently an open line. The home health nurse was the caller, and she has laid the phone down.

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Battalion 33, Ladder 72, Battalion 4, 113, Connor Drive, Unit 105, Commercial Fire Alarm, Cross Streets Willow Drive and Couch Road, Ops 2, Timeout 0039.

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2: Thirty-three responding.
3: 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The call came in from the resident at that apartment about her alarm keeps going off. No smoke or flames visible.

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1: Battalion 4.
0: Confirming y'all advised that the resident called in and did not receive a HOMAC 1.
1: Affirmative, it came in from the individual that lives there. She advised that she spoke with someone from the fire department and they told her to call 911. Her alarm has been going off all day, on and off.
0: Okay. I'll continue with engine 33. We have 32, he's going to continue on. You sure 72 Battalion 4 available?
1: I'll be clearing the Battalion 4 and ladder 72 at 042.
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Cross streets Mendel Drive and Piney Mountain Road. Ops 1. Timeout 0111.

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1: Copy at 116. 64, respond to the request of law enforcement on the scene in reference to a 29-year-old female. Not mercy traffic from pain from a fall.

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1: 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She's going to be standing by in the lobby, advised that she's having cramps in her legs.

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1: 281 and route, North Third Street at 826. Medic 1 copying around North Curtin Street at 26 hours. Medic 1, FR 281, you're responding to a 66-year-old male, cautious in breathing. The caller advised that overnight he had chest pain. It went away, but has now come back with intense chest pain. Stated that it's possibly going to be gastro-related or possibly related to GLP-1 medications. The patient is clammy, has a history of heart attack, had a non-STEMI MI in 2013, and currently has two stents.

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0: Units at the North Jordan Street. It's going to be apartment 106. We'll be on the first floor. They're now saying that he's going to be waiting in the lobby.
1: Medic 3,
0: go ahead.
1: Returning to Area 3.
0: Got to be running Area 3820. He has run to North Jordan Street. The patient also took aspirin for authorized protocol.

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1: Medic 4, 284, you're responding to a 72-year-old female, conscious and breathing. Caller advised that her mother had fallen. She struck her face and caused a nosebleed. Caller stated that there is severe bleeding, and she does have difficulty breathing. Patient weighs approximately 320 pounds. Patient is still on the floor.

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0: 281 to Medic 4. 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
1: Affirmative. We are 4 minutes out. 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
0: Patient conscious, alert, and breathing. 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Blood pressure 162 over 100, pulse 77.
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0: 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You're responding to a motor vehicle collision between a gray Subaru and a white sedan. We have one reported injury. Caller advised that she has a foot injury.
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0: This is CD only advice highway patrol. One of the vehicles is going to be sitting in the parking lot of the sidetrack, and the other one's going to be in the Florida parking lot.
1: Who will advise us?

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Cross streets Jackie Robinson Street and Elderberry Drive. Ops 1. Timeout 0906. BLS 31, 1911, Orange Grove Road, at Tarabella, Fall. Cross streets Thomasburg Drive and Birmingham Drive. Ops 1. Timeout 0907.

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1: Copy, Third Observer, you're responding. Adelaide Walters at 907. Copy, Medic 3 in route, Adelaide Walters at 908. Medic 3, engine 33, you're responding to a 34-year-old female, constant breathing, color advisor, she feels like she is going to pass out. The caller was difficult to understand. She was crying significantly, but she said that she's uncertain if she's responding normally and does not have any history of heart problems.

EMS 10, Medic 5, PLS 32, Medin Fire, 2316, Tanya Drive, Cardiac Arrest, Cross Streets, Glen Street and Cherry Street, Ops 4, Time of 0909.

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1: Last unit that was clear, that was en route to cardiac arrest. What was your unit number?
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1: That unit is with Ops 4.

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1: EMS 11, go ahead.
0: If you will, swap that north side move up with Medic 2.
1: Copy, EMS 11. Medic 4 was just clear from the cardiac. I'm going to leave Medic 4 north side and leave both units south side.
0: Copy that, direct. Thank you.
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0: 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No, it's clear and available.
1: 743, Highway Patrol on scene. New Hope's clear and available from NC 86 South at 920 hours.
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Ladder 72, Ladder 74, Battalion 4, 1731, Region Road, at Region RDTOWNHSSL. Commercial fire alarm. Cross streets Forsyth Drive and Standish Drive. Ops 2. Timeout 0928.

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0: Clear 74, 33 is responding, says Legion Rogan.
1: Legion 33 responding in place of Ladder 74, 932 hours, Ladder 74, copy your ring.
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1: Go ahead, pretend.
0: Yeah, but just information. I'm not able to reach Medic 1 and Office 1 for a 30-minute hospital reminder. Not able to reach my phone either.
1: Copy. I'll give it a shot.
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Interfacility transfer. 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Ops 1. Time of 0945.

Dimensional units, McAdams Road will be closed between Cedar Street and West Corbin Street in Hillsborough. Repeating, McAdams Road will be closed between Cedar Street and West Corbin Street in Hillsborough. Emergency vehicles will not be able to pass due to water service installation. We'll advise when the road is back open. Communicate clear at 9:46 hours.

31, Ladder 72, Battalion 4, 555, West Cameron Avenue. Fire alarm. Cross Street, South Roberson Street and South Graham Street. Ops 2. Timeout 0947.

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0: I just there went on scene, two-story brick masonry structure. No alarm of it, no evacuation of it. 31 beyond investigating.
1: Is anyone on scene at 951? Two brick story, two-story brick masonry, no alarm or evacuation of it, and investigating.

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1: Copy medic, one clear from Duke and Ivy 2.
2: 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On scene, fire alarm.
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1: Engine 31.
0: Yeah, but what's going to be the back building, building 10, workers said they set it off on election.
1: They're right to you. What's your location?
0: Right here, the silos.
1: You're on the very back side or in the between them?
0: In between them.
1: Yeah, okay.

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I-85 South. 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Time of 10:21.

Battalion 204, Engine 231, Rescue 261, Ladder 271, Engine 233, Engine 234, Eno Fire, Caldwell Fire, New Hope Fire, Tanker Task Force, 511, Van Road, Unity 2, and Orange High Apartments. Brush fire near structure. Cross. Streets Orange High School Road and Joyce Road. Ops 4. Time of 10:34.

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0: 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You're responding to a 46-year-old female, conscious breathing, heavy chest pain, trouble breathing. Color stated that she is clammy and turning red. Also stated that she's shaking and has cold legs.
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0: 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Cover letter 1, the caller requested units to pull into the back of the residence. Crash the back to the thrift store.
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Breathing problem. Cross streets, Homewood Drive. 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Time up 10:54. Engine 33, 308, Kirkwood Drive. Breathing problem. 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
1: 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They're requesting an emergency response. They're on scene for a check well-being for a 70-year-old male, difficulty breathing, has a history of leukemia and cancer.

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31, Ladder 72, Battalion 4, 100, East Franklin Street, Unit 300, at top of the hill, residential fire alarm, cross streets North Columbia Street and Henderson Street, Ops 2, timeout 1106.

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3: 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Timeout 1108. 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
3: Medic 5. Move up to EMS South. Medic 9, move up to EMS Station 9. Medic 5, Engine 35, 713, Pritchard Avenue Extension. Breathing problem. Cross streets Pritchard Park and Trinity Court. Ops 1. Timeout 1110.
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7: You dispatch Ladder 74 to that call in place of Engine 35.
2: 72, dispatching Ladder 74 in place of Engine 35, Pritchard Avenue, 11 hours.

0: Ladder 74, 713, Pritchard Avenue Extension. Breathing problem. Cross streets Pritchard Park and Trinity Court. Ops 1. Timeout 11:11.
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3: Simple.
1: You guys got there, 11:30, clear, 11:12 hours. Ladder 74, Medic 5, you're responding to a 51-year-old male, constant breathing. Caller advised that he was hit by a car a week ago. The patient had 87% O2 and having severe pain and breathing issues. The heart rate is fluctuating. The patient does have difficulty speaking between breaths and a history of COPD.

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Engine 33, Ladder 74, Battalion 4, 700, North Estes Drive, at Azalea Gardens Retirement. Commercial fire alarm. Cross streets Keswell Road and Somerset Drive. Ops 2. Timeout 11:28.

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2: Copy, 43, letter 74, responding to North Estes Drive at 1130 hours. 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

0: 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Nothing visual from the outside. 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
1: 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On scene, two-story commercial retirement home, nothing visible, no evacuation. Investigating 1133.

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2: Copy, clearing all units with the exception of letter 74 from East S and correction North SC at 11:35.

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1: Copy, Ladder 74, clear code 9 at North SU Drive at 1141.

Medic 1, Eno Fire, 4118, Bumpus Road, Fall, Cross Streets, New Hope Church Road and Lewis Road. Ops 1, timeout 11:57.

31 minutes left. In Roger, bump is at 11 to 9 hours here. Medic 1381, you're responding to a 77-year-old female, conscious and breathing. Caller advises the patient has fell. They're awake, but not responding to the caller. The caller doesn't know when they fell and doesn't know what the cause of the fall was. The patient is still on the floor, weighs approximately 150 pounds.

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1: Copy, 31 responding, Frost Franklin Street at 12:05 hours, Medic 3, Engine 31, you're responding to an unknown age male, conscious status unknown, bleeding status unknown. The caller was just driving past, saw a male lying face down on the sidewalk with another male looking down at him. The caller couldn't advise any further. We have law enforcement in route as well. So they're going to be on the sidewalk in front of the Lantern Restaurant. Patient's going to be wearing a navy top and khaki pants.

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1: 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Last unit, say again.
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Battalion 35, Ladder 74, Battalion 4, 207, South Road, FUMC Student Stores, Fire Alarm, Cross Street Stadium Drive and Raleigh Street, Ops 2, Timeout 12-11.

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1: Copy, Engine 35 responding on delay, 1211.
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2: Clear, ladder 74. Should 72 responded.
1: Copy, ladder 72 responding. Place of ladder 74, 1212.
3: Out.
1: Copy, type 4 and round south road at 1212 hour. Thirty-five, ladder 72, battalion 4, responding to south road at 1212 hours. You're responding to the request at campus for a general fire alarm at the UNC student stores.
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0: 204, 231 RF.
1: 204, 231 en route, McAdams and Corbin at 1221. The caller advised they hit a gas line while digging. Also stating that there's a vehicle running beside the main and does not want to send an employee to turn it off.
0: 204 from 234, you want us checking route? No, you're good. Communications, go ahead and notify Enbridge.
1: Copy. 34, I've got you cleared.
0: 31.
2: Go ahead.
0: Go ahead and respond to where they are. I'm going to cut down and come in on the back side if I can shut the road down for you. Just come in off the church and I'll go down Queen and come on in another way.
2: Okay, well, when I rode by earlier, they're right at Corbin and McAdams right there at the intersection.
0: Okay, I'll just come in on the back side and shut it down for you.
2: I'm going to shut it down at Corbin right there at the intersection.
0: All right, shut that truck off whenever you get there, too.
2: The one that's running is theirs or mine?
0: Theirs, if it's right there at the leak.
2: Cool.
0: Two there four is on scene. Blake and Corbin shutting the road down.
3: Catch you up on scene.
0: Are they on actual Corbin Street?
2: Negative, they're on.
0: All right, we'll just leave it shut down until we figure out what to get.
2: Repeat.
0: Keep the road shut down until we figure out what to get.
2: 10-4, I hear it blowing pretty good sadly.

0: 2-4.
1: Last unit, you trying to raise communication?
0: Negative. 231 trying to reach 204.
2: Go ahead.
0: Town of Hillsburg is advising 2-inch line to hit, and their machine is running off their truck.
2: Okay. Communication, give me an ETA on Enbridge when you can.
1: Copy, standby. We're on the line with the mill.
2: 31, it's on the corner of McAdams. I got this guy trying to deliver some trucks.
0: 10-4, as soon as you turn on McAdams, probably 50 feet on McAdams, off of Corbett. Wind is blowing my way.
2: Okay.
1: Medic 5, ground communications, 30-minute hospital reminder.

0: Medic 5, front communications, 30-minute hospital reminder.
1: Okay. Gas is going towards the escalator, still may turn it off.
2: Clean it, can you get there? Two 204 to communication.
0: 204, go ahead.
2: We see if Hillsborough TV can assist me. If they can, ask them to come down, and I'm going to need them to go in from Cedar Grove Road and go down to Cedar Street and shut McAdams down there so I don't have any traffic coming down to the police.
0: Copy 204, requesting 1-4 Cedar Grove and Cedar Street.
2: Yeah, that, or just tell them to come to Corbin and wait, and I'll let them take my spot. I'll go down there and back it.
0: Copy 204.
2: 204, ask man. Do you have any other calls? It's like, ask.
0: Copy 204.
3: 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Long takes remain on scene.
0: 31, clear code 9 at 1224. Crash 128. 204 front communications.
2: Yeah.
0: Copy, just for information, Enbridge is advising ETA 30 to 45 minutes.
2: Okay. If you can, if you still got the operator on the line, let them know it's a 2-inch that's been hit by an escalator.
0: Copy, we advise them.
1: Two or four.
2: Yeah.
1: Might need to evacuate this daycare. Can you help us if you need help with that?
2: Okay. 234.
1: Good.
2: Go ahead and start this way. Station 1.
1: Simple. Station 1, go ahead.
2: 204 to Station 1.
1: Oh. Go ahead, Chief.
2: Go ahead and grab your greeting here. Bring 81, respond up to 231. You can grab a pack truck and assist them with evacuating.
1: 10-4, 1 away.
2: Let 202 know if he's coming over here. He can come over to Lake and Corbin and take my spot. Or either go around to Cedar Street and block that spot off for me.
4: I'm on 20.
1: He's coming, Will.
2: Thank you.

0: 204 machine shut off.
1: Okay. Does the daycare have a bus or van or anything that the kids can stay in?
0: Stand by, I'll let you know. Also, the land is uncovered. Maybe a little busy with a shovel, but it is uncovered.
1: Okay.
0: I'm going to walk into the daycare and advise them what's going on.
1: Okay. Is your wind still moving east?
0: Same way.
2: Communication. Engine 234 is en route.
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4: 10-4, weather is moving, the wind is still moving southeast, southeast.
1: Okay. As long as it stays like that, let them stay where they are. Just let them know what's going on. And just keep close monitoring like this.
4: Ten-4. It's probably approximately 50 feet from the building. Ran up into a tree.
1: All right, we'll just check with them, see if they have any type of van or anything like that, so we can get the kids in and kind of move them out of the area until we can get it shut off.
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1: Yeah.
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1: You'll come down to

0: I just talked to Peyton. He's on the way.
1: Hi. Like I said, we ain't moving southeast. We're moving away from the daycare. It's just a lease right here beside it. So I'm going to see if I can figure something out to move the kids a little bit safer here.
0: Mention it, because unless you've got a problem, I wouldn't make one.
1: Yeah, they're metering on that side now.
0: Silver PD-60, where do y'all need me at? I'm on Revere.
1: If you want to just come over here and stage with me on Wake, Cedar Key, Cedar Grove, and McAdams, just shut that side down. So we got Corbin shut down from Wake all the way up there for now. You got one parent coming out with a kid. Their vehicle is already running. They're coming your way. I have 10 kids in the daycare, 6 adults. I've not gotten any readings inside. I told them just to stay put and not turn on anything until and listen to the other.
0: Communications 20.
2: 2029.
0: Can you notify EM of this situation in case I need a bus? He might be able to start working on that.
2: 7202, we'll advise emergency management at 1235.
3: 202 from EM2, I'm monitoring.
0: Okay, this leak is right beside of a daycare, so I may need to move these people somewhere in shelter long enough to get this leak taken care of. If you'll be thinking about that.
3: Copy. I'll reach out to Orange Public Transit.
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1: 215, 202.
0: Go ahead.
1: The daycare does have a van that they can put all the kids in. The wind is blowing away from them, away from the van, so they might be able to utilize that.
0: If you can make that happen, let's go ahead and do it so it, we just take that problem away.
1: Simple. 204, I'm going to give this meter to 281's crew and have them check the apartments and the houses beside it, the way the wind blows. That's fine, I'm coming to you on 9 now. I didn't have yours.
5: Captain Warren, we got the meter out of ours as well.
1: Temple, if you'll check these houses on the end, apartments, and there's two white houses, not sure if anybody's there or not.
5: Temple.

0: two and four. Where would you like to trip as a stage once they're in the van? Up towards your truck.
1: Let them exit on my truck. Wherever they want to go from that, I don't really care.
0: Simple. I'll see what they can do.
2: Cam 1.
0: Yes, sir.
2: Get them to go on out, Corbin, to the what used to be the old grocery store, and just get them a stage, or if they've got somewhere else, they can stage until we get done.
0: Simple.

0: Cat 1, is that line completely uncovered?
1: Yeah, I believe it is. I couldn't see it exactly, but most of it is. Maybe a shovel or two full of dirt. But it's mostly uncovered.
0: Is it in that yard on the Church Street side?
1: It's in the middle of McAdams Road. They were digging in the actual road.
0: Okay.

0: 202, are you getting anything down there? Do I need to come down there with my meter?
1: No, sir. The wind is to my back, so you should be getting it. If there's anything coming, you should be getting it. And did you actually get your eyes on that line?
0: I looked in the hole, but I didn't see the actual line. I can look again if you want me to.
1: I don't know if we need to, but I was talking with Peyton. He said there shouldn't be nothing under the road right there, especially not a 2-inch. So we're not sure what we're dealing with.
0: Okay, let me lay my eyes on it again. It might be in the ditch area.
1: Okay, just be careful.
0: Firefighter Cruz. Yes, sir. Get that extinguisher out again and come up here with me.
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1: More monitoring, I'll get you to move up closer to us.
2: Careful. Go ahead.
0: That officer might be able to assist him getting him in the bus if he wants to do something.
2: Okay. Who's this lady here?
0: Well, she's going to the daycare to assist.
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5: Communications for Battalion 2.
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5: Hope I'm notified about that.
4: Stand by.
1: Captain Warren, after you get through with that, kind of ease around on the Church Street side. The way the trees is moving, we might be going to Church Street.
0: There were 281 crews on that side, monitoring.
1: Ten more, thanks, sir.
5: Engine 33 from Tyson.
1: Where?
5: But working on animal control for that fox.
1: I didn't know.

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1: Okay, 33, go ahead.
0: Owl, still nearby.
1: Stand by, we'll try to get a hold of him.
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1: airport. 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
4: 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Hey. 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

0: 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Y'all need any further from us?
1: No, we're good. They're about to cut the line off in a second.
0: 10-4, if you need to just reach out to communications, we can come back.
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0: 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They want to go back in. 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
2: Go ahead. The other one was on Duncan Court, I think.
1: Okay, PIO is notified. 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You, between the two of them, they'll get something out. And I'll let them know about Duncan Court.
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2: 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Ambridge will be on scene for a little while longer repairing the line.
1: Two zero four, command terminated. All Hillsborough units clear from McAdams at 1323. Ambridge remaining on scene.

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1: Copy, into 33 and route, East Franklin Street at 1327. Engine 33, Medic 2, you're responding at the request of Chapel Hill PD. They're out with the subject, 80-year-old female complaining of heat exhaustion in a vehicle. Chapel Hill PD is out with the subject. They're requesting an emergency response at this time.

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0: 16-33, Medic 2, misinformation. The correct address for this location will be 195 Forsyth via Court, 195 Forsyth via Court, Unit B-Boy.
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2: County Medic 5, this is 283, correction 281 en route, is E57 at 1330 hours.

9531, you're responding to a 73-year-old male, constantly breathing. Caller advised that the patient had just come home from the hospital yesterday. They ripped out the IV and now has serious bleeding from the upper arm. The patient is also extremely upset and is not responding normally. The patient does take blood thinners. The caller is also stating that the patient may need to be sedated because he will refuse to go to the hospital.

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2: Searcher from Tangent. You got redirected to 195 for 68 Court. That's the same address we had that Adult Protective Services referral for last week.

Medic 9, FR-283, 576, Homemont Avenue. 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
1: Base number letter one in route with Greensboro at 3042. Units are at North Greensboro Street. You're responding to reports that the caller said there's a fire that's burning in the front yard at this location, rapidly spreading towards the power line. The caller stated it was approximately 5 feet in the radius. It appeared to be the garden was burning. The caller has now stated that they stomped out the fire, but they did hear an electrical pop in the power box, requesting somebody to still check it out.
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1: Mike 6, copy, in route 1351. You're responding to a 23-year-old female who passed out. She is flush and has low energy. 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

381 Medic 1 en route to Max Drive at 1355. You're 26, 7-year-old male, constantly breathing. Calling about his husband is in hospice, may have had a stroke. Apparently he has no strength in his left side, and he did previously have a stroke in the hospital approximately 3 months ago. Caller advised the symptoms started yesterday. They got better and they started getting worse and worse again.

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1: Go for medic one.
0: Hey, we just got called by a train. We might be a little delayed.
1: Copy, thank you.
2: 3K, copy, right?
0: 35 available, aerial one.

ELS-32, New Hope Fire, I-40 West, at 269. 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Timeout 1357.

0: 432, BLS 32, you're responding to the request to Ohio Patrol for a motor vehicle collision. They advise there's going to be three vehicles involved. They were not able to provide a description. Unable to advise any injuries at this time. We're still trying to gather further.
1: Red 4.
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1: Four, FR 281, Orange Heights Loop and West Hill Avenue North. Sick person. Ops 1. Time of 14:03. Medicate, move up to EMS North.

SMI-281, Medic 4, you're responding to a 29-year-old male, conscious and breathing. Caller advises he doesn't have a house. He's plotting on Orange Heights Loop, currently plotting at 610 Orange Heights Loop. Stated that he feels nauseous and he's vomiting stomach acid. Patient is also complaining of abdominal pain and that he is not breathing normally.

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1: Yeah, 32 in the area, attempt to locate 1405.
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1: 432, go ahead.
2: Do you have any additional?
1: Part 32, that's negative. The highway patrol is not able to provide anything at all.
2: Stop.
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1: Four of three in the area, 1406.
3: 432, I've been from 261, I'm past 266, going eastbound. That'll clean up.
4: We've been from the 270, getting to the 266 now, negative timing.
3: Let me check going back this way to the 270 on this side, then we'll clear up.

0: is an area of I-40 west on the 269. Highway Patrol stating that it's going to be prior to the 270 westbound, so it's possibly going to be within Durham.
1: Notify Durham.
0: Copy.
1: 403 will be stationed at the 266. What's the UFO?
0: Green case, copy.
1: Attempting to locate.
0: 281 on scene, attempting to locate 1404.

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1: Mark 281, go ahead.
0: Do you know if the subject is on foot or in a vehicle?
1: Yeah, the subject was on foot. Stand by, let me confirm.
0: 10-4, we've checked Orange Heights Loop and are unable to locate, but we'll keep searching.
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You're responding to 59-year-old male, conscious and breathing. Caller advised the patient has high blood pressure and a pain in the neck. Believes possibly having a stroke due to right-sided weakness. His blood pressure is at 184 over 99. Patient is a full code. Patient will be located in room 2, B-Boy 7 on the second floor of the cardiac, cardiology clinic. 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

Medic 5, FR-283, 3634, MC-57, Hemorrhage. 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

0: Do what you want, Rob.
1: Coming 281, around NC 57 at 1442 hours. 281, Medic 5, you're responding to a 73-year-old male, conscious and breathing. Correction, conscious status unknown, breathing. This will be the same patient that Medic 5 was cleared from a few minutes ago. Patient dislodges no catheter, reported bleeding everywhere. The caller is going to be the patient's doctor. He is concerned that the patient's family is refusing to call EMS. Say that the patient is being treated for a bleeding disorder. Law enforcement will be notified as well.

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1: Yeah.
0: We all can clear. We'll advise if we need you.
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0: Copy. Law enforcement was requested by the complainant, which would be the patient's doctor. The deputy will be calling the complainant to make contact. They want to know if they're needed on scene.
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0: Copy, just confirming. Will you be clear from South Columbia as well?
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0: Copy, thank you. I'm going to show you clear. 1525.

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Ops 1, timeout 1600.

93 Copy North of Leitrim Road at 16:02 hours. You're responding to an 88-year-old male requesting to go to the ER. Says he's in pain because he has a bowel movement. Patient is going to be conscious and breathing and has a DNR. Patient will be in the 200 hall in room 214.

Medic 4, F on fire. 1516, William Riley Road. Stroke. Cross Streets, Lebanon Road. Ops 1. Timeout 1603.

0: 182 is in ramp, Christy.
1: Copy 182 in ramp, Christy Charles. This is Williams Morale at 1604. Medic 4, you're responding to a 70-year-old female, constant breathing. Call advisors, she found her sister sitting on the floor beside the bed, unable to answer questions. The patient was talking but didn't seem right. The patient has also just finished antibiotics for a UTI but doesn't know what day it was. The patient did not know how long they'd been on the floor. There was no test evidence of stroke. And the patient last spoke to the, correction, the caller last spoke to the patient on Wednesday. They seemed normal at that time. The patient has now been moved to bed.

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1: Medic 1, SR-284, New Hope Fire, I-40 East, at 262. Sick person. Cross streets entrance 261 and exit 263. Ops 1. Timeout 1619.
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1: Me too, and we're on I-40 westbound at 1620.
2: I-40 34 en route.
1: I-40 34 en route, 85, Christian I-40 west at 262.

Bitcoin copying route, I-40 westbound 262-1621. Medic 1, 284-432. You're responding to a 24-year-old female, conscious and breathing. Call advisor, she has vaginal pain and pressure in the lower left back. The patient is not breathing normally. She will be pulled over to the right lane in a black Toyota Corolla Cross.

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Timeout 16:31.

2, copy, en route to Eastbound Drive at 1632 hours. You're responding to 83-year-old female, conscious and breathing. 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Patient cannot walk, is possibly encephaloptic. The patient will be in pod E. Edward in room 7 on the 5th floor.

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1: 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Medic 9, FR-281, you're 22, 26-year-old female, constant breathing. Call her by the chief, had fainting spells all day and has difficulty breathing. She said that she has heart palpitations as well as severe low vitamin D as well as low iron. She said that she's had diarrhea all day as well as abdominal pain.

Typhoon Fire. 4520, US 70 West. Gas leak. Cross streets Fuller Road and Richmond Road. Ops 3. Timeout 1657.

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2: One and three, and we're on US-78 out on notifying him, bridge is 1658. One and three, the caller stated that there is a gas leak coming from the meter. She said that it's both smelled and heard. There are no reported sick.

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Timeout 1710.

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1: 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You're responding to a 63-year-old female, constant breathing. Caller advised a friend has vertigo. She can't walk and is nauseous and dizzy. The patient's blood pressure is 151 over 83 and a pulse of 82. Caller advised the door will be unlocked.

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7:35 in North Alameda Road at 1724 hours. You're responding to a 77-year-old male, conscious and breathing. Caller advised the patient had a blood clot in his lung last week. Today, the patient is not very responsive, stating that he has no energy, is very lethargic, but the patient is conscious. The patient is also not breathing normally. Patient caller stated that he's breathing was slow. Caller advised the door will be unlocked.

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Timeout 1728.

0: 31, you're responding to a 64-year-old male who was trying to help his mother when he slipped and fell. There's not going to be any bleeding at this time. They do advise to come in through the pharmacy. Patient also stated that they hurt their ankle.
1: Medic 1 from communications, 30-minute hospital reminder.
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1: Yeah, medic one clear for duty, 1730. Day 35, you're responding to a request to campus for a general fire, Baby Hill, student family housing.

0: 35 is going to be enough at this full-time. It's got a three-story multifamily. Engine 35, have command, we'll be out there.
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1: 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Charlie 5 on scene, Allie Mae at 1741. Mm-hmm.
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Medic 1, 2326, Orange Grove Road, Fall, Cross Street, Oakdale Drive and New Grady Brown School Road, Ops 1, timeout 1758.

Medic 1 copying route to Orange Grove Road at 1800 hours. You're responding to a 69-year-old female, constant breathing. Caller advised that her mother slid to the floor while trying to stand from the toilet. There are no injuries. Patient weighs approximately 189 pounds.

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1: Paul, cross streets, Governor Sanford Street. Ops 1. 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

That is more about being wrapped covered in Martin at 18, 19 hours. Responding to 83-year-old female, constant breathing, collarwise his wife has also. He had moved her to the front porch, unknown extent of the injuries. The patient weighs approximately 165 pounds.

Medic 1, FR-281, 1911, Orange Grove Road, at Tarabella. Sick person. Cross streets Thomas Burke Drive and Birmingham Drive. Ops 1. Time of 1822.

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1: WFR 281 en route, Orange Grove Road at 1823. FR 281, medical line, you're responding to an 88-year-old female, not conscious and breathing. 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She returned from the hospital 2 days ago, and the daughter is concerned she might be septic. The patient is not responding normally. The patient will be located in room A-Adam 18. That's room A-Adam 18.

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Cross Streets Caswell Road in Somerset Drive. Ops 1. Time of 18:31.

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3: 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He is going to be in my room. 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

96, 1604, Fountain Ridge Road. At sea premise alert. Sick person. Cross streets Tinkerbell Road and Thornwood Road. Ops 1. Time of 1842.

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Timeout 1849.

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1: 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One vehicle is blocking the traffic. Unknown injuries. Highway Patrol has been notified.
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2: We'll see Highway 54, two vehicle accident. I'm going to have one lane of Highway 54 shut down. I'll find us further here in just a second.
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3: Shut out. 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
1: 01.
2: Bishop, I have control and ask them if we can mark them in the vehicle. Both patients are green tag, minor injury.
1: Be well,

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0: Highway patrols advise it is okay to mark the vehicles and move them.
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1: Okay. Last thing, your traffic was walked over on Office 2, repeat.
0: Fearless 31 is clear from Duke.
1: Fearless 31, copy, clear, available from Duke at 1913.

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1: 6 transporting routine UNC, 1914.
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0: Go ahead for MAX 6.
2: I'm at SE's in East Franklin, still in.
0: No, sir, thank you.
2: Communications, EMS 11 is available.
1: EMS 11, 1914.

0: Five Fire Chief. I'm going to put some city dry down when you get off this roadway. That's good with you.
1: Sounds like a plan.

0: 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I'm going to talk to you.
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3: That's been clear, ma'am. 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
1: 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NC-54 reopened. 831 remaining on scene. 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

0: 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Scenes left highway patrol. White Cross is available from Highway 54.
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At sea premise alert. List assist. Cross streets NC 86 South. Ops 1. Timeout 1950.

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